Om Shri Sai Ram. Offering our collective Sashtanga pranams at your divine lotus feet, Swami. Distinguished trustees of the Sri Sai Central Trust, respected elders, dear brothers and sisters, students, alumni, and parents of Sri Satya Sai Vidya Vihar High School, Hyderabad, Sai Ram to all of you. At the very outset, we offer a loving gratitude for bringing us together on this momentous occasion and sacred day, June 24th. Truly, this day is being written in golden letters in the history of our institution, Sri Satya Sai Vidya Vihar High School, Hyderabad. It was exactly 50 years ago, 1976, at 8 a.m., that our beloved Bhagwan, in all his infinite love and grace, inaugurated the first Sri Satya Sai school outside Prashanthi Nilayam in India, that is Sri Satya Sai Vidya Vihar High School. Today, we joyously welcome you all to this Golden Jubilee celebrations, a day of gratitude in His divine immediate presence. Through your boundless grace, Swami, this temple of learning has blossomed over 5 decades. From humble beginnings, it now nurtures about 916 students in a sprawling 5-acre campus located your abode, Shivam, in Hyderabad. Over these 50 years, 7,966 students have graduated from this institution. And totally, today, nearly 750 students, teachers, former principals, trust members, alumni, and parents have gathered here in your divine presence. We are proud to share that our alumni have spread across the country and the world, serving in different professions, yet united by the value-based education they imbibed in the school. Swami, on your divine command, many have led and supported the school with zeal and enthusiasm. We gratefully recall Srimati Sudha Chakravarti Garu, the first correspondent appointed by Bhagwan himself, Srimati Rajeshwari Garu, the first principal of the school, who firmly set on the path of Sai idealism, the succeeding principals, Sri Dr. Sri Ramulu Garu, Srimati Jansi Garu, Srimati Malati Garu, Srimati Vasudha Garu, and Srimati Padmaja Garu, who have upheld these ideals with dedication. The magnificent building, guided by you as a divine architect, stands as a testimony of your love to the people of Hyderabad. On your direction, Swami, the school was further strengthened by many correspondents such as Sri Gopinath Rao Garu, Sri E.J. Satyamurthy Garu, our convener Sri A. Rangarao Garu and Sri H.J. Dora Garu, who stood as vibrant pillars for its advancement. We gratefully and lovingly acknowledge the unstinted cooperation, support, and guidance of the Sri Satya Sai Central Trust, right from the times of Sri R.V. Janakaramaya Garu till date, who have given us the constant encouragement and support. We also place on record the support that is being given by the National Council of Sri Satya Sai Schools. With your blessings, as a part of this Golden Jubilee celebrations, the school building will now have a third floor and the construction starts today, a sprawling 9,600 square feet third floor campus and also electrification of the entire campus into solar panels. Swami, you have blessed us profusely to always shine
and make our better the best. Once again, we offer our humble pranams at your lotus feet. Welcome one and all once again to this day of gratitude and the cultural celebrations this evening. I now request our principal, Srimati Nadella Purna Padmaja Garu, to kindly present a short report. Jai Sai Ram.

Sri Sai Ram. My humble pranams at the lotus feet of our beloved Swami. Distinguished members of the Satya Sai Central Trust, respected elders, distinguished guests, dear teachers, parents, alumni, students, and Sai brothers and sisters. On this sacred occasion of the Golden Jubilee celebrations of Sri Satya Sai Vidya Vihar High School, Hyderabad, it is my humble privilege to offer our heartfelt gratitude at the divine lotus feet of our beloved Bhagwan. As we celebrate 50 glorious years of this institution, we bow our heads in gratitude for Bhagwan's infinite love, grace, and guidance that have shaped and sustained this school throughout the journey. Swami, what began through your divine sankalpa has blossomed into a vibrant institution serving 916 students, nurtured by a dedicated team of 51 staff members, all striving to uphold your ideals of educare. We are blessed to get 100% result from past 10 years and ranked number one in Himayat Nagar zone. The school was awarded Best School in Telangana in 2025 for Holistic Development by India School Awards. For 5 decades, your unseen hand has guided this institution. Every classroom has been blessed by your presence, every prayer strengthened by your grace, and every child touched by your boundless love. Inspired by your message that education is for life and not merely for a living, the school has always sought to combine academic excellence with character development, helping students cultivate truth, right conduct, peace, love, and non-violence. On this auspicious occasion, we offer our deepest gratitude to you, Swami, for your divine presence, love, and inspiration, for guiding generations of students, teachers, staff, and parents on the path of righteousness, for strengthening this institution through dedicated educators and selfless workers, for protecting and nurturing the school through every challenge and every phase of growth, and above all, for granting us the sacred opportunity to participate in your divine mission of educare. We also express our sincere gratitude to the trustees of our Satya Sai Trust AP and Telangana, former and present teachers, administrators, staff members, parents, alumni, and well-wishers whose dedication and selfless service have helped carry forward Bhagwan's noble mission. Today, we rededicate ourselves at your divine lotus feet and pray that Sri Satya Sai Vidya Vihar High School will continue to be a beacon of human values and excellence for generations to come. With folded hands and hearts filled with gratitude, we offer this Golden Jubilee celebration at your divine lotus feet. Respected elders, distinguished guests, Jai Sai Ram. Let us now watch a special video presentation capturing the memorable journey of Sri Satya Sai Vidya Vihar High School.

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2: Bhagwan Shri Satya Sai Baba often says, education is for life and not for a mere living. And the end of education should be character. Following this divine dictum, the management and staff of the Shri Satya Sai Vidyavihar High School, Hyderabad, ensure that the Shri Satya Sai value-based education is imparted to students at the highest level. Established in Castle Hills, Masab Tank, Hyderabad, in 1976 by Bhagwan himself, the school has over the years grown by leaps and bounds to become one of the most preferred schools for parents who seek not only academic excellence but also value-based education for their children. Presently housed on a 5-acre campus in Durgabai Deshmukh Colony, very close to Shivam, the abode of the Lord in Hyderabad, Shri Satya Sai Vidya Vihar offers classes 1 to 10 with 2 sections each and English as the medium of instruction throughout. The school offers a strong academic foundation supported by a computer lab and also a science lab equipped with advanced technology. Beyond academics, students are nurtured through classical and contemporary dance classes, tabla and music classes, sports such as cricket, soccer, basketball, khokho, volleyball and track athletics, and also spiritual learning through the Sri Satya Sai Balvikas, Vedam chanting and Bhagavad Gita sessions. Holistic development, nurturing students with an integrated personality, is the core focus of the school. As a part of this approach, every year on Swami's birthday, students visit old age homes and orphanages to serve and interact with the residents and also take part in roti distribution and Narayan Seva programs to help those in need. The school also actively encourages students to participate in the Swachh Bharat Abhiyan, taking part in the cleanliness drives within the campus and in nearby localities to promote hygiene and environmental awareness. The teachers of the Sri Satya Sai Vidya Vihar are trained and guided by the experts from the Sri Satya Sai Seva Organizations India and the Institute of Sri Satya Sai Education, Mumbai. The school operates under the purview of the Sri Satya Sai National Education Council, India, and is managed by the Sri Satya Sai Trust, Telangana. In recognition of our commitment to educational excellence, the Education Today jury honored our school with the Dynamic School Award in the year 2024 and were further recognized at the Indian School Awards in the year 2025. A milestone for the school was the inauguration of our renovated auditorium, a modern, centrally air-conditioned space by Sri R.J. Ratnakar Garu, Managing Trustee, Sri Satya Sai Central Trust. This also marked the initiation of our Golden Jubilee celebrations. Our school has been accredited with an A+ grade, reflecting its excellence in academics, infrastructure and student development. This achievement is a testament to the dedication of our management, teachers, students and also parents in maintaining high standards of education and fostering holistic growth. In the year 2025, the school was blessed by a visit from Swami, who arrived in the Sri Satya Sai Prema Pravahini Ratham and was warmly welcomed by the students, teachers and parents. On 4th November 2025, the students and teachers were blessed to participate in the sacred seva of packing over 50,000 vibhuti packets as part of Bhagwan's centenary birthday celebrations. These sacred packets were distributed at Prashanti Nilayam during Bhagwan's divine centenary celebrations as prasadam to devotees, a humble token of love and devotion to our beloved Swami. We lovingly recall Bhagwan's divine visit to the school on 28th August 1992. His blessings to one and all to do better, to perform better, to be better, remain a divine inspiration for us all at the school. Upon his return to Prashantinilayam on 30th August 1992, the Divine Lord declared that Sri Satya Sai Vidya Vihar High School Hyderabad is as good as the Sri Satya Sai Higher Secondary School at Prashantinilayam. Swami, you set the benchmark for all of us. It is you who run the school, you who guide us every moment, and your love that moves us forward. We promise you that we shall make every effort to rise to the standards you have spoken of, and that we will make our lives your message. Jai Sai Ram.

Om Sri Sai Ram, offering myself at your divine lotus feet. 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Krishna Reddy Garu, Managing Council Member, Sri Satya Sai Vidya Vihar, Hyderabad, Sri Venkatesh Vadari Garu, Management Council Member, Sri Satya Sai Vidya Vihar, Hyderabad, Dr. Gopi Krishna Pidtala Garu, Convener, Sri Satya Sai Vidya Vihar, Hyderabad, to come forward to release the books.

Thank you so much for doing the honors. Now we have a felicitation program for our former principals of Sri Satya Sai Vidya Vihar, Hyderabad. I kindly request the elders to stay back and do the honors. It is my great privilege and honor to introduce Dr. C.H. Sri Ramulu Garu, a highly respected educator and visionary leader. As the headmaster of Sri Satya Sai Vidya Vihar, Hyderabad, from 1981 to 2003, he dedicated over two decades to shaping young minds and strengthening the school's academic excellence and discipline. Blessed by the divine grace of Bhagwan Sri Satya Sai Baba, he exemplifies humility, selfless service, and unwavering dedication to the noble cause of education. He continues to serve the field of education as the Assistant Director and Administrative Officer at Presidency College of Education for Girls, Hyderabad. May I now respectfully invite Sri Sri Ramulu Garu to come on to the stage and accept our heartfelt felicitation and appreciation.

Thank you so much, sir. Now I request Sister Geeta Rajput to take over the proceedings. Sai Ram.

Sairam. May I invite Srimati Hima Vahini Ratnakar Garu onto the dais to continue the felicitation of our beloved principals. Thank you, ma'am. It is our distinct privilege and honor to now call upon yet another noble leader and distinguished educator Srimati V. Jhansi Garu. As principal of Sri Sathya Sai Vidya Vihar High School, Hyderabad, from 2003 to 2009, she guided the institution with unwavering dedication, perfectly blending academic excellence with character and compassion. Her leadership beautifully reflected the core values of truth, righteousness, peace, and love. Today, with deep gratitude for her lasting impact on countless lives, including mine, we respectfully have Srimati Jhansi Garu and receive the token of immense appreciation. She currently lives in Hyderabad with her husband, Shri K. Ramakrishna Rao, who serves as Dean of IIM Indore. Thank you, ma'am. Next, we have the privilege of honoring a dedicated educator and inspiring leader, Srimati Malati Nagarajan Garu. As the principal of Sri Sathya Sai Vidya Vihar High School, Hyderabad, from 2009 to 2014, she carried forward the divine vision of Bhagwan with unwavering commitment. Her leadership went far beyond textbooks, beautifully nurturing character, academic excellence, and human values in every student. Post-retirement, she has settled in Bangalore with her husband, Sri V.R. Nagaraj, who served as scientist in DRDO. Thank you, ma'am. You've been such a great influence on all of us. We now have Srimati Purna Padmanadella Garu. It's a profound pleasure to honor our current principal, Srimati Purna Padmanadella Garu. Leading Sri Sathya Sai Vidya Vihar High School since 2023, she has guided our institution with dynamic vision and unwavering dedication to the ideals of Bhagawan. Her stewardship beautifully blends academic innovation with character development, inspiring both students and teachers to strive for true excellence. Her husband, Sri Narela Venkatramana Garu, served as manager in Idea Company and he is currently president of Alumni Association. Let us once again express our gratitude to all the honorees with a resounding round of applause. Thank you. Bhagwan often reminded us that art and culture are powerful instruments for conveying noble ideas and human values. We now present a special dance drama as a loving offering at his lotus feet. Please enjoy the presentation. Jai Sai Ram.